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4: 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Get loose. Get loose.
5: Hey baby, I know I see you.
4: Get loose.
5: Hot boys, yeah, I see you.
4: Get loose.
5: You wanna see some hot girls?
4: Get loose.
5: Well, here's a little proof.

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How's the castle built of people you pretend to care about? Just what you wanted. Look at you, cool guy, you got it. I see the parties and diamonds sometimes when I close my eyes. 6 months of torture you sold to some forbidden paradise. I loved you truly.

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They told me that I had it. They told me that I'm gone. I told them don't panic. When you've done it this long and you've seen magic, and you know it won't kill you, even when the whole world doubts it. This is my moment. They can't take my talent. They can't take my stripes.

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Getting that wild while I count my fitties. I was like 16 with a little 50K from a show that I did last minute. Change the mold if I don't fit in it. Rapper Salt Bray, where is your credit? Man, I've been headed. Man, I've been headed.

tell you've been crying. Yeah. I can tell when you lied. I could see it on your face. I could hear it in the silence.

fellow Virginia. Through a moment in Turk when the crew threw fabric and when someone got fair play. Jungle Lawakan Serenia Pia Virginia D R R E. R R E Terus Mungudara in Turk Virginia.